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Mostly cloudy skies are in the forecast for tonight. We have a few scattered showers. Overnight lows will drop into the low to mid-60s with some areas of fog and light winds. For Wednesday, expect clouds and some sunshine, scattered showers and thunderstorms around at times, warm and humid conditions, high temperatures back to the upper 70s and lower 80s, southwest winds 10 miles per hour or less, a few scattered showers for Thursday, and slightly less rain chances as we head into Friday and also the weekend. From StormTrack 5 Weather Center, meteorologist Kit Alexander. 80.

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That doesn't have to end when you leave the car. 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
1: I was driving down the road and I was talking to God about a situation I was in, and I was having a difficult time, and I was like, God, I just need a sign from you to let me know that I'm on the right track. And I literally looked up, and there's a little church on the side of the road on a back road that I don't normally take, and the church billboard sign said, if you're looking for a sign from God, this is it. And I mean, I was just wowed. I literally turned around, parked my car in their parking lot, took a picture of it, and I just keep it because it just reminds me that even though sometimes I feel like my problems are big and God ain't hearing me, you know, it just reminds me that He takes time and He listens and cares enough to give me an answer on the side of the road. I just thought that was amazing.
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Mostly cloudy skies are in the forecast for tonight. We have a few scattered showers. Overnight lows will drop into the low to mid-60s with some areas of fog and light winds. For Wednesday, expect clouds and some sunshine. Scattered showers and thunderstorms around at times. Warm and humid conditions. High temperatures back to the upper 70s and lower 80s. Southwest winds 10 miles per hour or less. A few scattered showers for Thursday and slightly less rain chances as we head into Friday and also the weekend. From Storm Track 5 Weather Center, meteorologist Kit Alexander.

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1: Going through this journey with muscular dystrophy with my son, Will. He is 23. He is wheelchair bound. He goes to college 2 days a week, you know, and he faces challenges of his own, but he doesn't let it get the best of him. And we currently are in active heart failure with him. He's continuing to retain fluid, but on the upper side of that, he looks good. We're not having any other symptoms than the fluid. So in a way, I feel like God has got him stable in that aspect. And I would want to say this to any special needs parent. It is tiring. We do get worn out. We do get to the place that we're like, how can we go on? But then we look at them and their strength. And then we have to be like, okay, God, we need that kind of strength that they have. So they kind of witness to us. It's just amazing of what he can go through and what a witness he can be and an inspiration to so many.
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cloudy skies are in the forecast for tonight. We have a few scattered showers. Overnight lows will drop into the low to mid-60s with some areas of fog and light winds. For Wednesday, expect clouds and some sunshine, scattered showers and thunderstorms around at times, warm and humid conditions, high temperatures back to the upper 70s and lower 80s, southwest winds 10 miles per hour or less, a few scattered showers for Thursday, and slightly less rain chances as we head into Friday and also the weekend. From Storm Track 5 Weather Center, I'm meteorologist Kit Alexander.

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1: Years ago, when I was going through some struggles in my life, I actually went through a drive-thru, and while we're doing that drive-thru challenge where somebody would buy your meal or buy your drink or whatever, and I wasn't listening to WCQR at that point in time, and someone bought my meal and they left a little message saying, you know, it was the challenge from the radio station. And so I ended up turning on the radio station that day, and honestly, I haven't turned it off since then. That's all I listen to, and then I've got my husband and my kids. That's all we all listen to, and it's been going, gosh, probably 6-7 years now. And I think it makes you more positive, you know, listening to the stories and the songs, and they're just inspirational.
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2: Do you desire to worship God as Jesus and the apostles did? 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In other words, do you long for that real original faith? 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

Most of the cloudy skies are in the forecast for tonight. We have a few scattered showers. Overnight lows will drop into the low to mid-60s with some areas of fog and light winds. For Wednesday, expect clouds and some sunshine, scattered showers and thunderstorms around at times, warm and humid conditions, high temperatures back to the upper 70s and lower 80s, southwest winds 10 miles per hour or less, a few scattered showers for Thursday, and slightly less rain chances as we head into Friday and also the weekend. From StormTrack 5 Weather Center, meteorologist Kit Alexander. 80.

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1: I was driving down the road and I was talking to God about a situation I was in, and I was having a difficult time, and I was like, God, I just need a sign from you to let me know that I'm on the right track. And I literally looked up, and there's a little church on the side of the road on a back road that I don't normally take. And the church billboard sign said, if you're looking for a sign from God, this is it. And I mean, I was just wowed. I literally turned around, parked my car in their parking lot, took a picture of it, and I just keep it because it just reminds me that even though sometimes I feel like my problems are big and God ain't hearing me, you know, it just reminds me that He takes time and He listens and cares enough to give me an answer on the side of the road. I just thought that was amazing.
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1: Going through this journey with muscular dystrophy with my son, Will. He is 23. He is wheelchair bound. He goes to college 2 days a week. You know, and he faces challenges of his own, but he doesn't let it get the best of him. And we currently are in active heart failure with him. He's continuing to retain fluid, but on the upper side of that, he looks good. We're not having any other symptoms than the fluid. So in a way, I feel like God has got him stable in that aspect. And I would want to say this to any special needs parent. It is tiring. We do get worn out. We do get to the place that we're like, how can we go on? But then we look at them and their strength, and then we have to be like, okay, God, we need that kind of strength that they have. So they kind of witness to us. It's just amazing of what he can go through and what a witness he can be and an inspiration to so many.
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1: Years ago, when I was going through some struggles in my life, I actually went through a drive-thru, and while we're doing that drive-thru challenge where somebody would buy your meal or buy your drink or whatever, and I wasn't listening to WCQR at that point in time, and someone bought my meal and they left a little message saying, you know, it was the challenge from the radio station. 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That's all I listen to, and then I've got my husband and my kids. 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
1: I was driving down the road and I was talking to God about a situation I was in, and I was having a difficult time, and I was like, God, I just need a sign from you to let me know that I'm on the right track. And I literally looked up, and there's a little church on the side of the road on a back road that I don't normally take. And the church billboard sign said, if you're looking for a sign from God, this is it. And I mean, I was just wowed. I literally turned around, parked my car in their parking lot, took a picture of it, and I just keep it because it just reminds me that even though sometimes I feel like my problems are big and God ain't hearing me, you know, it just reminds me that He takes time and He listens and cares enough to give me an answer on the side of the road. I just thought that was amazing.
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0: Psalm 111 tells us that as people of God, we are called to study His works and remember them.
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0: What works? It begins especially with what is revealed in Scripture. He created this world, and it was good. He formed a people for Himself based on no merit or might or goodness of their own, but simply because He chose to love them. He rescued them out of slavery in Egypt and led them to the Promised Land. He raised up a king, David, and promised to establish his line forever. When the people rebelled and forgot the Lord, which they did over and over again, He was faithful and just to discipline and call them back to Himself, so that they repented, and when they did repent, He forgave and restored. When they persisted in rebellion, He sent prophets, that is, messengers, to call them back to Himself. When their rebellion reached a point of no return, He handed them over to powerful enemies in exile, removing them from the Promised Land. But even then He did not forget His covenant. He brought them home and kept His promise to establish the line of David by sending His very Son to be the Savior of the world, to be the Prince of Peace and the Lord of eternity. These are some of the broad sweeping works of God, the arc of history in which He has worked. And when we lift our eyes from what Scripture reveals and consider our own lives, as we look back at how we got to where we are today, don't we see the same? We see the mighty acts of God in that makes no sense aside from God ways, and in seemingly mundane daily provision of needs. We begin to recognize His hand at work at every turn of our lives. We realize that we have nothing we were not given. And as we remember, we are moved to rejoice.
1: 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For his books and resources, visit WCQR.org.

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1: Going through this journey with muscular dystrophy with my son, Will. He is 23. He is wheelchair bound. He goes to college 2 days a week. You know, and he faces challenges of his own, but he doesn't let it get the best of him. And we currently are in active heart failure with him. He's continuing to retain fluid, but on the upper side of that, he looks good. We're not having any other symptoms than the fluid. So in a way, I feel like God has got him stable in that aspect. And I would want to say this to any special needs parent. It is tiring. We do get worn out. We do get to the place that we're like, how can we go on? But then we look at them and their strength, and then we have to be like, okay, God, we need that kind of strength that they have. So they kind of witness to us. It's just amazing of what he can go through and what a witness he can be and an inspiration to so many.
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1: 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That's all I listen to, and then I've got my husband and my kids. 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
1: I was driving down the road and I was talking to God about a situation I was in, and I was having a difficult time, and I was like, God, I just need a sign from you to let me know that I'm on the right track. And I literally looked up and there's a little church on the side of the road on a back road that I don't normally take, and the church billboard sign said, if you're looking for a sign from God, this is it. And I mean, I was just wowed. I literally turned around, parked my car in their parking lot, took a picture of it, and I just keep it because it just reminds me that even though sometimes I feel like my problems are big and God ain't hearing me, you know, it just reminds me that He takes time and He listens and cares enough to give me an answer on the side of the road. I just thought that was amazing.
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1: Good morning and thanks for joining us on this Wednesday. We are Rhonda and Adam. We'll check in on our forecast for us next. But right now, here's what's happening in your community.
2: Legos on the discovery cart. 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Now, this is geared toward kids 4 and older. 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So this is coming up today all through. Hang on. So this is today and tomorrow from 10 a.m. until 5 p.m. at Hands-On Discovery Center.
1: Well, speaking of kicking off the summer, the Sullivan Gardens Branch Library in Kingsport is kicking off their summer reading program. And I mean, as a kid, this would have been a good thing for me to get involved with reading because it's called Dino-rific. And so you can sign your kids up for the summer reading program kicking off this week at Sullivan Gardens Branch Library in Kingsport.
2: I wonder if there's an age range. There might be.
1: Never
2: let poor Adam join in any dinosaur games.
1: That's pretty good.
2: Oh, my goodness. Well, you can join them at Wetlands Water Park tonight because it is Praise by the Pool. And so this is kind of their welcome back. It is tonight from 6 until 9. It's a time of fellowship, worship, and, of course, fun there at the water park. It is completely designed for local churches, youth groups, and community members of all ages. Here's the cool part. There are going to be baptisms there as well. They have worked with some churches. There's going to be baptisms. So Praise by the Pool happening at Wetlands Water Park tonight in Jonesboro from 6 until 9.
3: WCQI. Partly sunny and humid Wednesday with some showers and thunderstorms in spots. Highs in the upper 70s to lower 80s. Scattered showers and thunderstorms Wednesday evening and night, low 60 to 65. Scattered thunder showers tapering off Thursday, highs in the lower 80s. I'm meteorologist David Boyd in the Storm Track File with the Center. 88.

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1: And a couple of verses for us today. This is Psalm 61, verses 2 and 3. And these are powerful verses. So I feel like there's more than just me and Rhonda that need to hear this today. It says, "From the ends of the earth, I call to you when my heart is faint. Lead me to the rock that is higher than I, for you have been my refuge, a strong tower against my enemy."

You know that feeling when a song speaks to where you are? That doesn't have to end when you leave the car. The WCQR app keeps encouragement with you all day long.

0: Good morning and welcome in. We are Rhonda and Adam on 88.3 WCQR. And thank you so much to Tammy from Johnson City, Daniel from Kingsport, Jennifer from Bluntville, and Lydia from Piney Flats, and many, many more who support the ministry of WCQR because you make the music possible. Right. And that's pretty darn good right there.
1: Absolutely.
0: But also you make the ministry possible because at the root of all the music, behind every word that is spoken, is to bring you and everyone listening closer to Jesus Christ.
1: Yeah, you help us chase the mission every day to inspire our community to live passionately for Jesus Christ. Now, why is that important? Well, it's so important because we truly believe and know that when we see our community living passionately for Jesus, relationships are different. Husbands are different. Fathers are different. Mothers, wives are different. Church leaders are different. Mm-hmm. And so when we begin to look at that, if we have more people in our community living passionately for Jesus Christ, that's where change happens. That's an opportunity for us to truly bring the gospel into position where it should be at the center of our entire community. That's what you make possible. That's what you give support to, and that's our mission every day here at WCQR. So thanks for being on mission and sharing the gospel to every single person that we get to come across their path every single day.

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1: Going through this journey with muscular dystrophy with my son, Will. He is 23. He is wheelchair bound. He goes to college 2 days a week. You know, and he faces challenges of his own, but he doesn't let it get the best of him. And we currently are in active heart failure with him. He's continuing to retain fluid, but on the upper side of that, he looks good. We're not having any other symptoms than the fluid. So in a way, I feel like God has got him stable in that aspect. And I would want to say this to any special needs parent. It is tiring. We do get worn out. We do get to the place that we're like, how can we go on? But then we look at them and their strength, and then we have to be like, okay, God, we need that kind of strength that they have. So they kind of witness to us. It's just amazing of what he can go through and what a witness he can be and an inspiration to so many.
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2: WCQR. Partly sunny and humid Wednesday with some showers and thunderstorms in spots. Highs in the upper 70s to lower 80s. Scattered showers and thunderstorms Wednesday evening and night, low 60 to 65. Scattered thunder showers tapering off Thursday, highs in the lower 80s. I'm meteorologist David Boyd in the Storm Track File with the Center. 80.

0: It is much needed, not just today, but every day. A little bit of coffee with a whole lot of Jesus. Hey, good morning to you. We're Rhonda and Adam, and thanks for listening to 88.3 WCQR.
1: My friend Teresa told me this, and I always, always have remembered it, and I want to share it with you. In Isaiah 54:17, it says, "No weapon formed against you shall prosper." And here's the thing. We feel like, oh, I'm getting beat up from all sides, Lord. What's going on? Mm-hmm. Now, she reminded me that weapons are still going to be formed.
0: Right.
1: The enemy's still going to form weapons. Now, they may not be swords and knives and you know, whatever, all that nunchucks. I don't know what. But it's it's not going to be any of that. It's weapons that get in your mind. It's fatigue. Yeah. It's depression. It's anxiety.
0: Sure.
1: It's little things like losing a stone out of your wedding ring that frustrates you. It's just, it's all these little bitty things that's just like pew, pew, pew, pew. That's actually the noise in my head from the weapons from the enemy. And it will drag you down. But just remember that. Isaiah 54:17. The weapons, yeah, they may be formed, but God promises that they will not prosper.

0: Good morning, and thanks for joining us. We got Rhonda and Adam, and this is 88.3 WCQR.
1: How'd you hurt yourself? Now, when I was little, like Adam's kiddos, be like, oh, I was running and I fell down. I was skipping and I tripped, or, you know, I was climbing the jungle gym. And no, not now. No, now, how did I hurt myself? Well, usually it's because I slept wrong. Literally, I kid you not, I got a... not a pulled muscle, but a caught muscle. I forget what it was. Like right, I'm pointing like here in my neck.
0: Right.
1: While I was driving, I happened to yawn while I was checking my blind spot. And I was like, oh, it like locked up. You know, I drank water too hard. I don't know. As you get older, you start to get these increasingly humiliating little injuries.

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0: Faster than a speeding bullet, able to leap tall buildings in a single bound, more powerful than a Pomeranian? Hey, good morning. We are Rod and Adam, and thanks for joining us this morning.
1: Little dog's got some big attitude, I'm going to tell you. So Scout is a 6-pound Pomeranian.
0: Boy.
1: Lives in Washington State, which like around here, there's some black bears hanging around. So I don't know why his human mama, Christy, left the door open, but she did.
0: She did.
1: I guess it was a nice day. She had the door cracked open and a black bear just decided, hey.
0: Stroll on in.
1: Is this an Airbnb bear?
0: Oh, my.
1: He walked. And looking
0: what
1: around,
0: are we gonna do with you?
1: And of course, she had a security camera in the house.
0: Right.
1: All of a sudden, you see this little teeny tiny ball of fluff.
0: Mm-hmm.
1: Y'all know what little dogs that
0: ball chasing a bear.
1: Oh, it was. I mean, and that bear took off.
0: Yeah,
1: and Scout,
0: which I'm surprised.
1: Scout did not stop when the bear ran out the door. Scout chased him out the yard, like, get off my lawn.
0: Uh-huh.
1: Which proves, yes, you can be small and mighty.

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1: Good morning and thanks for joining us on this Wednesday. We are Rhonda and Adam. We'll check in on our forecast for us next. But right now, here's what's happening in your community.
2: Legos on the discovery cart. I know every child's ears perked up when I said Legos. So this is a hands-on Discovery Center in Gray, and they have a little discovery cart. 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Now, this is geared toward kids 4 and older. It is free there when you go to the Discovery Center to something fun for kids to do as they go out of school. So this is coming up today all through. Hang on. So this is today and tomorrow from 10 a.m. until 5 p.m. at Hands-On Discovery Center.
1: Well, speaking of kicking off the summer, the Sullivan Gardens Branch Library in Kingsport is kicking off their summer reading program. And I mean, as a kid, this would have been a good thing for me to get involved with reading because it's called Dino-rific. And so you can sign your kids up for the summer reading program kicking off this week at Sullivan Gardens Branch Library in Kingsport.
2: I wonder if there's an age range. There might be.
1: Never
2: let poor Adam join in any dinosaur games.
1: That's pretty good.
2: Oh, my goodness. Well, you can join them at Wetlands Water Park tonight because it is Praise by the Pool. And so this is kind of their welcome back. It is tonight from 6 until 9. It's a time of fellowship, worship, and, of course, fun there at the water park. It is completely designed for local churches, youth groups, and community members of all ages. Here's the cool part. There are going to be baptisms there as well. They have worked with some churches. There's going to be baptisms. So Praise by the Pool happening at Wetlands Water Park tonight in Jonesboro from 6 until 9. WCQR.
3: Partly sunny and humid Wednesday with some showers and thunderstorms in spots. Highs in the upper 70s to lower 80s. Scattered showers and thunderstorms Wednesday evening and night. Low 60 to 65. Scattered thunder showers tapering off.

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1: How many times have you heard or said, that's just how I am, just how I am. And if it's a compliment, like, oh, you're funny, but if it's something right. like, that's just man, me. You're a little bit sarcastic, well, that's just how I am. And it's like, oh,
0: it's got this tone of like, that's just how I am.
1: Deal with it.
0: With like, exactly, with the asterisk of deal with it.
1: Yeah, it's not how it's supposed to be.
0: No,
1: because our faith doesn't make us defensive about things that are like our flaws, the stuff we need to work on. It makes us willing to surrender them to God. Let Him transform us.
0: Right.
1: So I'm just going to say for me, because I those words, Adam, have come out of my mouth.
0: I know.
1: They have.
0: Yeah.
1: I know.
0: Me too.
1: I started to get that guilty whisper. They've come out of my mouth. So for me, for you, if you've done it too, don't forget to be the kind of person who says, Lord, show me what needs to change, instead of just saying, that's just how I am.

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0: Hey, good morning, and thank you for stopping by and spending some time with us. We're glad you're here at 88.3 WCQR, and we are Rhonda and Adam.
1: More frequently than I care to admit, I am forgetting why I'm walking into a room.
0: I know. I've done it too.
1: I do. And I mean, yeah. And just last night, I walked in, and Bucky looked at me. He goes, "What are you doing?"
0: I don't know.
1: I said, "I don't know. I walked in here with a purpose, but I'm leaving with a snack and no answers."

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1: Sunny and humid Wednesday, with some showers and thunderstorms in spots. Highs in the upper 70s to lower 80s. Scattered showers and thunderstorms Wednesday evening and night, low 60 to 65. Scattered thunder showers tapering off Thursday, highs in the lower 80s. I'm meteorologist David Boyd in the Storm Track 5 Weather Center. 80.

0: Come party in the park with us with popsicles. Hey, good morning to you. We are Ron and Adam, and thanks for joining us here at 88.3 WCQR. But we hope that you'll come join us on Friday, July 12th. Four popsicles in the park.
1: Oh my goodness. It is from three until seven. Now we moved the time.
0: Yeah, we did.
1: And I'm being very dramatic about this because moms everywhere were like, oh my goodness, work and doing that. So three until seven.
0: Yeah.
1: So yeah, even after work, you can come to Steel Creek Park in Bristol. We are going to be there that entire time with our friends from Bristol Parks and Recreation. The splash pad is going to be open. That's always a big hit.
0: Yeah.
1: And there are going to be games, activities. There is a dunking booth. I don't think I will be getting in the dunk. I will help your kids dunk Christian or there Michael or whomever. But yes, I don't know that I'll be getting in the dunking booth. There's also going to be inflatables. We're going to have goodies. Oh, our ministry partner Bojangles is going to have goodies. And we're going to have a grand old goodie time. But we need, we want you to be there. Popsicles in the park, Friday, June the 12th. You can get all the details at WCQR.org.

0: Hey, good morning, and thanks for joining us. We are Rhonda and Adam, and this is 88.3 WCQR.
1: Are you ready for a sweet story? I mean, really, always super. Okay, good, good. Because there were three little boys, and they were all at Texas Children's Hospital in Houston. And they were 2 7-year-olds and 1 6-year-old.
0: Yeah.
1: And they were all waiting for heart transplants. I mean, two of those little boys had been there for almost a year, and one little boy had been in there for over a year, because when you're waiting, when your heart gets to that point, you have to be constantly monitored.
0: Yeah.
1: And so, obviously, these three little boys going through the same thing, not in school, became the best of friends.
0: Oh,
1: didn't
0: sure
1: know each other before they were in the hospital. And then, I say miraculously, but we know that we serve a God of miracles. All three of them, not only did they get the call that, yes, they were going to get a heart, all three of them got a new heart within 10 days of each other.
0: Yeah.
1: But the sweetest thing is the surgeon, when they would go to tell each little boy, they would not say, oh boy, I'm going to get a heart. They would say, when is my friend getting a heart? And I'm like, oh my goodness. I about fell out on the floor. I mean, that's the sweetest thing ever. So one by one, these three little boys all got a new heart. The thing of it is, they all gathered as each was leaving the hospital. And of course, the parents gotten to know each other. The boys gotten to know each other. Different schools, it didn't matter, because these little guys are always going to be connected. So there you go. You need a story with heart today. There it is.

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0: Good morning, and thanks for stopping in and spending some time with us here. We are Rhonda and Adam, and this is 88.3 WCQR.
1: Oh my goodness, I have like such anxiety that whenever I hear about a new disease, I look it up online to see if I have any of the symptoms.
0: Don't do that.
1: I know I shouldn't do that, but I feel like we all do. But I will tell you, as soon as I get to the part that says unexplained weight loss, I'm like, whew, I'm safe.

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1: Good morning and thanks for joining us on this Wednesday. We are Rhonda and Adam. We'll check in on our forecast for us next. But right now, here's what's happening in your community.
2: Legos on the discovery cart. I know every child's ears perked up when I said Legos. So this is at Hands-On Discovery Center in Gray. And they have a little discovery cart. 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Now, this is geared toward kids 4 and older. It is free there when you go to the Discovery Center, to something fun for kids to do as they go out of school. So this is coming up today all through. Hang on. So this is today and tomorrow from 10 a.m. until 5 p.m. at Hands-On Discovery Center.
1: Well, speaking of kicking off the summer, the Sullivan Gardens Branch Library in Kingsport is kicking off their summer reading program. And I mean, as a kid, this would have been a good thing for me to get involved with reading because it's called Dino-rific. And so you can sign your kids up for the summer reading program kicking off this week at Sullivan Gardens Branch Library in Kingsport.
2: I wonder if there's an age range. There might be.
1: I don't see one.
2: Let poor Adam join in any dinosaur games.
1: That's pretty good.
2: Oh my goodness. Well, you can join them at Wetlands Water Park tonight because it is Praise by the Pool. And so this is kind of their welcome back. It is tonight from 6 until 9. It's a time of fellowship, worship, and of course, fun there at the water park. It is

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0: Hi, my name is Rhonda and I'm a helper. I'm a fixer. And I'm here to solve not she only is. My problems, but your problems and the problems of the entire world. Good and the luck. Thing of it is, my friend, I'm sharing this information with you because I know I am not alone. Mm-hmm. I think women especially want to take on the world. They just want to fix the world, nurture the world. Mm. And so I saw this. This is a motivational guy. Normally, I kind of take motivational speakers with a grain of salt, but I think this guy's really smart.
1: Okay.
0: And he said, there is a pattern in people who are chronically stressed out.
1: Sure.
0: They consume information about problems they cannot solve.
1: Yeah.
0: Things like global politics, celebrity scandals, the economic forecast. You know, oh, the Dow has dropped this, and oh, gas is this, and
1: nothing you can do.
0: Here's the thing. Your nervous system doesn't know the difference between a threat to you personally and a threat on your screen. It responds to both the same way.
1: Sure.
0: So that really got me because that gets my dander up, as they say. Mm-hmm. That really gets me like, because you read headlines and you see social media posts and you watch the news and it sends you into that
1: spiral,
0: stressed out situation.
1: Yeah.
0: So just avoiding that. Don't try to solve problems. I mean, don't try to solve problems that just aren't yours to begin with.
1: Yeah.
0: And just remember too, the most important part is that God is in control of all of those.

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0: Mom, you're grounded. That's at least how this story should end. Hey, good morning. We're Ron and Adam, and thanks for joining us here at 88.3 WCQR.
1: Yeah, a daughter was really worried about her mom because she was not answering her phone calls or her texts.
0: That's scary.
1: Now, the reason the daughter was worried is because her mother is 91 years old.
0: Yeah.
1: And so then she called the neighbor who often checks on her mom. And she said, have you seen mom? And she said, well, I saw her yesterday. Talked to her yesterday. She seemed fine.
0: Yeah.
1: And, you know, she's a fairly spry 91-year-old, still drives, you know. Things are pretty good. But she just, of course, the daughter got very worried.
0: I would have too.
1: So she called the police for a welfare check.
0: Yeah.
1: The police knocked on her door. No answer.
0: Oh, no.
1: The police found out that there was a code for the garage door. The daughter gave it to him, so they opened the garage door, and they said, we're in the garage. Her car's here. And she's like, oh, no. She's just thinking the worst, that her mom has had a medical emergency and is inside.
0: Sure.
1: So the police come in, and they did find her mom in the bedroom.
0: They did.
1: Playing video games. She did not. She did not answer her phone calls and texts because she was trying to beat her high score.
0: Yes, she was.
1: On a video game. So I can only imagine the star like, Mom, I don't care if you are 91. You are grounded. No video games for a month.

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1: Years ago, when I was going through some struggles in my life, I actually went through a drive-thru, and while we're doing that drive-thru challenge where somebody would buy your meal or buy your drink or whatever, and I wasn't listening to WCQR at that point in time, and someone bought my meal and they left a little message saying, you know, it was the challenge from the radio station. And so I ended up turning on the radio station that day, and honestly, I haven't turned it off since then. That's all I listen to, and then I've got my husband and my kids. That's all we all listen to, and it's been going, gosh, probably 6-7 years now. And I think it makes you more positive, you know, listening to the stories and the songs, and they're just inspirational.
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2: Sunny and humid Wednesday with some showers and thunderstorms in spots. Highs in the upper 70s to lower 80s. Scattered showers and thunderstorms Wednesday evening and night, low 60 to 65. Scattered thunder showers tapering off Thursday, highs in the lower 80s. I'm meteorologist David Boyd in the Storm Track File with the Center. 88.

0: Good morning, and thanks for stopping by and spending some time with us. We are Rhonda and Adam here at 88.3 WCQR.
1: Got mad skills, man. I got skills.
0: Yeah, you do. Skills for days.
1: There's adult skills that nobody talks about anymore. I'm going to tell you, I used to worry about falling downstairs, but now a skill that I have is walking upstairs without falling. Have you done that, especially true. Trying to kind of trot up the stairs, and you're just like, well, thank goodness that step was there to catch me. also, too, not falling asleep when you're watching television.
0: Oh, I know.
1: Do you do that?
0: Just by the end of the day.
1: Yeah.
0: Just, I get it.
1: Finishing a whole cup of coffee without having to reheat it. I'm not there yet.
0: No.
1: Going into a room and remembering why you walked into the room. Again, that's a skill I'm trying to remaster. Remembering someone's phone number.
0: Oh, yeah. Not a chance.
1: Back in the day,
0: My wife makes fun of me for not remembering her phone number.
1: Exactly. And now I'm going to really point at Adam at this one. Remembering someone's name.

You may convince yourself that you know what's best, but God loves you too much to leave you on your own. Know that God is using what you hear on 88.3 WCQR to change your life. It's not a coincidence. It's your God story.

0: 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We are Rhonda and Adam, and we are so glad you joined us here this morning at 88.3 WCQR.
1: God's not done. And I want to tell you, staying in your comfort zone is not what God intended for you to do. So I saw this quote, and man, did it hit hard, and I want to share it with you. It says, you prayed for God to open the door, and he did. Now you are staring at the wilderness and wondering, was Egypt really that bad? It was.
0: Yeah.
1: Keep walking.

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0: 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We are Rhonda and Adam.
1: One of the best compliments that I get now is people not believing I'm a senior citizen because I went into a restaurant and asked for the senior citizen discount, at which point the server looked at me like,
0: had to check your ID.
1: And I'm like, there you go, because yes, I am over 55. And she's like, you do not look your age. And I'm telling you, you ever heard the expression, your mom, did you ever tell you, we'll knock you into next week? So my generation, we still look so young because we were knocked into next week so much, we're all missing several decades off our lives.

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1: Most people are not waiting on God. They're waiting for their life to change. Mm. Like, oh, if this gets better, then I'm going to have peace. Oh, if this works out, I'm going to be okay.
0: Been there.
1: And we keep chasing new circumstances, thinking the next one and the next one is finally going to fix it. Mm. But it never does, because peace is never found in a better situation. Mm-mm. The secret is Christ in you, not a different set of circumstances. So that means not a different job, not a different outcome, not a different life. It's Christ in you. That is the difference. That is the foundation. That is the only place that the peace does not collapse. Peace is fleeting in everything else.
0: Yeah.
1: So just think about that. Adam said, what are you waiting for? Are you waiting for your life to change? Or are you letting Christ change you?

0: Your place for songs and stories of hope.
1: I was driving down the road and I was talking to God about a situation I was in, and I was having a difficult time, and I was like, God, I just need a sign from you to let me know that I'm on the right track. And I literally looked up, and there's a little church on the side of the road on a back road that I don't normally take. And the church billboard sign said, if you're looking for a sign from God, this is it. And I mean, I was just wowed. I literally turned around, parked my car in their parking lot, took a picture of it, and I just keep it because it just reminds me that even though sometimes I feel like my problems are big and God ain't hearing me, you know, it just reminds me that He takes time and He listens and cares enough to give me an answer on the side of the road. I just thought that was amazing.
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1: And a couple of verses for us today. This is Psalm 61, verses 2 and 3. And these are powerful verses. So I feel like there's more than just me and Rhonda that need to hear this today. It says, "From the ends of the earth, I call to you when my heart is faint. Lead me to the rock that is higher than I, for you have been my refuge, a strong tower against my enemy."

Mostly cloudy with scattered showers and thunderstorms, highs into the upper 70s to low 80s. Breezy southwest wind 5 to 15 miles per hour. Chance for showers and thunderstorms this evening and overnight. Very mild with overnight lows in the lower 60s. Chance for showers and thunderstorms Thursday, highs in the low 80s. Chance for showers Friday, highs in the low to mid 80s. Overnight lows into the 50s. I'm StormTrack 5 meteorologist Teresa Carter. 80.

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0: 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We are Rhonda and Adam, and this is 88.3 WCQR.
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1: 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And I think it qualifies now as a meteorologist.

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Praise the Lord. This is Michael with 88.3 WCQR, and welcome into Wednesday. Yes, that's what it is, in fact. Man, I tell you what, whenever something is a little bit different in the weekends, I tell you what, it's hard to catch up on what day you're actually in, and so I'll probably be messing that up, a stumbling and a fumbling throughout the course of the entire week. But I hope that if you ended up having a longer weekend, that it ended up going well. Maybe you caught up to some emails when you got in on Tuesday and are chugging along, getting all the productive things happening. But just know, if you're struggling this morning here on this officially Wednesday, just remember, coffee is your friend, and it believes in you, as does the Lord, as does, you know, myself as well. So I keep on keeping on. And as we're stepping into it, we'll go into this wonderful song over here from Andrew Rip. Up next, I'd Do It Again.

It's time to celebrate all the bright and beautiful days in lots of wonderful ways. And we're here to be your summer soundtrack. 88.3 WCQR.

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That doesn't have to end when you leave the car. 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

0: robber.
1: Singing Mr. Crowder. And this is Michael with 88.3 WCQR. And it's funny, I was stepping into the office here the other day and I walked in through the door and Christian from the afternoon show was there. And he said, "Hey, man, I'm proud of you." I said, "What?" He said, "I'm proud of you. You brought a soda to work? That's so different." I was like, "Yeah." He said, "Well, normally," he said, "you're pretty habitual. You kind of bring, your coffee and you bring your fruit smoothie and that's it. But I'm glad to see you've advanced into bringing soda." And I was like, "Hey, I just need a little extra caffeine in the afternoon. Quit bullying me." You got a good chuckle out of it. So, yeah, I'm sitting with my background doing next week today, as I probably need that caffeine here in a couple hours, if not before that. Let's keep things rolling. Here is CeCe Wyndham's up next with Worthy of Thunder.

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1: Going through this journey with muscular dystrophy with my son, Will. He is 23. He is wheelchair bound. He goes to college 2 days a week. You know, and he faces challenges of his own, but he doesn't let it get the best of him. And we currently are in active heart failure with him. He's continuing to retain fluid, but on the upper side of that, he looks good. We're not having any other symptoms than the fluid. So in a way, I feel like God has got him stable in that aspect. And I would want to say this to any special needs parent. It is tiring. We do get worn out. We do get to the place that we're like, how can we go on? But then we look at them and their strength, and then we have to be like, okay, God, we need that kind of strength that they have. So they kind of witness to us. It's just amazing of what he can go through and what a witness he can be and an inspiration to so many.
0: Share your story at WCQR.org.

Do you have that thing that stresses you out a little bit? This is Michael with 88.3 WCQR. And I think maybe a good number of us can relate to this one, but emails sometimes, whenever they compile, you are on vacation for a little while, man, they can be incredibly stressful. Now, I personally, I feel like I have to work my emails through on the daily just to keep that number down. But I've seen inboxes that have like 10,000, 12,000 emails. And I'm like, I don't know if I would be able to function anymore. That's just, you know, the way that I'm wired personally. But I read this story a while back, and it came out of, you know, I think the early 2000s. Apparently, a CEO of a large company, they were struggling. I think the term that they gave it was email bankruptcy. It was robbing of joy. It was robbing of time because there was so much in there. And so he ended up, for his solution, he sent out a company-wide email that said, I deleted all my emails. If it still matters, send it again. And apparently that relieved a good amount of stress. Now, I don't know that that's the answer for any of us today. But at the same time, what an interesting concept, because sometimes things that give us weight and rob us of joy, in the grand scheme of things, it's not a big thing. And it's something that can be followed up if it is important, like an email inbox. Where are those areas of life? It's a good question, I think, to ask yourself. And maybe you can pull the CEO route today and delete all your emails. Or not. You can weigh that one out.

mostly cloudy with scattered showers and thunderstorms, highs into the upper 70s to low 80s. Breezy southwest wind 5 to 15 miles per hour. Chance for showers and thunderstorms this evening and overnight, very mild with overnight lows in the lower 60s. Chance for showers and thunderstorms Thursday, highs in the low 80s. Chance for showers Friday, highs in the low to mid 80s, overnight lows into the 50s. I'm StormTrack 5 meteorologist Teresa Carter.

God is in the business of doing miracles, right? This is Michael with 88.3 WCQR, and he's always working. Sometimes we don't notice it because we're not looking around close enough, but like he can come through in significant ways. We see that through the narrative of Scripture, right? Time and time again. You know, David, he probably shouldn't have been able to take out Goliath, and yet he did. He had the king of the country he was serving turn against him, and yet David continued to survive and thrive as God's hand was over him. Shadrach, Meshach, and Abednego, they didn't bend the knee to the king of the time, thrown into the fiery furnace. But God, he saved them, and they didn't even smell like smoke, if I remember correctly in the story. God, he can show up in big ways for his name's sake. This song is kind of going to reflect that as it's talking about there's ain't no way that God is going to let us down. And we look back through the narrative of our lives, we see the same thing. Personally, that's why I like journaling, because I can look back, you know, through my journal and go, okay, this part of life was not fun, and yet look what God did. And it stands the reason, if he did it in Scripture, if he's done it in the past in my life, well, he's probably still working today and will continue to the future. So join in with this reminder over here with Jamie McDonald. Here she is with Ain't No.

0: Psalm 111 verse 10 tells us, "The fear of the Lord is the beginning of wisdom. All those who practice it have a good understanding. His praise endures forever."
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0: To fear the Lord is to live as if God is who He says He is, to treat God as real in every part of life. When we do as the entirety of Psalm 11 calls us to, remembering His mighty works, considering His character and nature, recognizing the miracle of His work in our lives, doing all this alongside fellow believers, we are moved to fear the Lord. We are moved to awe and worship and wonder and ultimately joy, no matter our circumstances. Our lives become shaped accordingly, governed by who God is and what He has done. This is the beginning of wisdom, the beginning of living with godly skill, living according to God's design for reality. When we fear the Lord, we live life with God's will and God's heart as our compass. And the last line of the psalm leaves no doubt as to the posture of our hearts as we fear the Lord and walk with Him. Praise, His praise endures forever. We are a rejoicing people because of who God is and all He has done. How could we not be? No matter our circumstances. After all, God has not changed or diminished. How could we not be from this day to our final day? His praise endures forever, and we get to participate in it.
1: Author, speaker Barnabas Piper is a pastor at Emmanuel Nashville. 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

We're getting ever so closer to a little bit of Bible trivia. This is Michael with 88.3 WCQR. And up next, wonderful song over here from Elevation Worship, though, Alleluia. So I'm going to, a little bit of, I guess, pregame before the other trivia. What does Alleluia mean? Do you know what it means? It actually means praise the Lord or praise God, which makes sense because we sing it a lot. You see it a lot in scripture. But I also have this thought because I'm like, Alleluia and Hallelujah. Is there actually a difference between both of those? And it turns out, yeah, not really. they mean the exact same thing. They're just spelled differently based on historical translation. So Hallelujah is the direct translation from the original Hebrew. And Alleluia is the Latin spelling of the Greek version of the word. I know, we learn new things every day. So up next, a wonderful song that is the Latin spelling of the Greek version of the word. Here we are, Elevation Worship with Alleluia.

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Welcome in. This is Michael with 88.3 WCQR. And guess what time it is? Why, yes, it might be time to schedule a little bit of a vacation. It's always good to get out and about a little bit, right? But while you're doing that, let's go ahead and put on our thinky caps because it is, in fact, time for a little bit of Bible trivia. So you have your thinky caps on? Okay, here we go. The question for this round is this. How did the disciple Andrew earn a living before Jesus called him to, follow him? Okay, it's hard to keep all of the disciples together and, you know, the different vocations as well. But once again, how did the disciple Andrew earn a living before Jesus called him? Okay, and so what was his vocation? Well, he, like a few other of the disciples, was a fisherman. And you can find that over in Matthew chapter 4, verse 18. And so if you got that right this time, congratulations. You know your stuff. If not, no worries. You'll have a chance next time we're back with Bible trivia.

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1: Years ago, when I was going through some struggles in my life, I actually went through a drive-thru, and while we're doing that drive-thru challenge where somebody would buy your meal or buy your drink or whatever, and I wasn't listening to WCQR at that point in time, and someone bought my meal, and they left a little message saying, you know, it was the challenge from the radio station. And so I ended up turning on the radio station that day, and honestly, I haven't turned it off since then. That's all I listen to, and then I've got my husband and my kids. That's all we all listen to, and it's been going, gosh, probably 6-7 years now. And I think it makes you more positive, you know, listening to the stories and the songs, and they're just inspirational.
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0: And welcome in. 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Up next is a good song over here from Mercy Me called Make It Well. And, you know, that's the cry of our hearts sometimes because we're going through just difficult, unimaginable, hard seasons. And we're just trying to look for God to either, you know, restore or give us peace in the midst of it. But, you know, I saw this the other day, and I think it's a good perspective on it because sometimes we're allowed to continue through the hardship. And he said this, ministry is when someone else is healed by the oil that came from your crushing. And so once again, God is with us in the midst of it. Sometimes he gives us peace. Sometimes he restores the situation. But if you're allowed to continue through whatever the hardship is, you are then uniquely equipped to minister to others who are going through the same thing and ultimately point them back to Jesus. And so I just want to encourage you here today. You keep lifting those things up through prayer. You keep on saying, Lord, make it well. But also, as you're going through it, look for the opportunities God has given you to speak into others' lives, knowing that he's uniquely prepared you to do so as you've gone through the hard season. Looking back, you know, now hard season I've gone through the last couple of years, I'm already opened the door for that on multiple fronts. How will God use you today because of what you've gone through?
1: Making well with my soul.

mostly cloudy with scattered showers and thunderstorms, highs into the upper 70s to low 80s. Breezy southwest wind 5 to 15 miles per hour. Chance for showers and thunderstorms this evening and overnight, very mild with overnight lows in the lower 60s. Chance for showers and thunderstorms Thursday, highs in the low 80s. Chance for showers Friday, highs in the low to mid 80s, overnight lows into the 50s. I'm Storm Track 5 meteorologist Teresa Carter. 88.

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And up next, a wonderful song over from Carly and Taylor called Why Should I Worry? Hey, this is Michael with 88.3 WCQR. And I really like this song based out of Matthew chapter 6 because it kind of harkens to, you know, where we're resting as maybe youngins when we're really young, have our parents over with us. And, you know, as long as our parents are near, there isn't as much fear, right? There isn't fear about traffic. There isn't fear as much about strangers because we know our parent is with us. And we have this, like, especially when we're younger, this belief where, like, our parent has it all together. They're going to be able to protect us regardless of what happens. And so I will trust them and I will walk with them, right? Well, that's the same type of trust and walk that we can have with God, except, you know, God is perfect. I mean, my parents were pretty great. They weren't perfect. but God is there and he's perfect and he's holding it all together regardless of what we're going through. And so in that same way that fear is cast out for us as children looking to our earthly parents, fear is cast out as we're walking through the very real and very hard situations here on earth looking to our heavenly Father. The culmination of this chapter, it kind of comes down to this. It says, but seek first the kingdom of God and his righteousness, and all these things will be added to you as well. Therefore, do not worry about tomorrow, for tomorrow will worry about itself. Today has enough trouble of its own. We don't have to worry today because God's with us. Let's seek first his kingdom and leave the rest up to him.

What if, rather than trying to be the author of your own life, you let God be the author, trusting that He's a much better storyteller than you? Your God story is your testimony of how God has changed your life, changed you for the better. 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

Ah, singing Tarn Wells. This is Michael with 88.3 WCQR. And up next, a wonderful reminder of who is good, even while I'm not good at very many things. And that's because, you know, God is holding all things together. And as much as I think things are under my control, yeah, they're not really. I'm sorry to remind you of that. It's under your control either. But it is under God's. All we can do is do good and trust the results up to Him, holding or handing our weakness over to Him, and trusting that He'll in its place give strength. And it's a wonderful song, a wonderful reminder over here from Matthew West. Let's go ahead and give a listen. Here he is with good.

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Welcome in. This is Michael with 88.3 WCQR, and it is time for Yes, an Oldie But a Goodie. So many wonderful, beautiful Christian songs that have come out over the years. I love taking a little bit of time to reflect on one every single day. And so with that being said, on to the song and the artist here for this afternoon. But this is one of my favorite Christian artists to play in the throwback segment, as he had a career, you know, ran from 1986 to 1998, when unfortunately he passed away. But so many just really good theology and honesty and so poetic in the way that he went about writing his songs. And so this one, actually in particular, ended up coming out in the year 1993. And it's just kind of a cry to God that as we're going through some hard seasons, all we can ask is for him to be present and to be with us as we're walking through some of those difficult, difficult seasons. And so this one, it's one of those honest prayers from someone who feels exhausted and broken and spiritually worn out. And that's where each and every one of us are at some point. We don't have to pretend we have it together. We can lean into Jesus and who he is and the support he gives. And so this artist played one of his songs last week. Someone at church came up and they're like, "I'm glad you played that." And I was like, "Well, good, because I'm going to play another one." And so without further ado, let's step into this wonderful song. Once again, over here from the year 1993, this is Rich Mullins with Hold Me, Jesus.

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1: I was driving down the road and I was talking to God about a situation I was in, and I was having a difficult time, and I was like, God, I just need a sign from you to let me know that I'm on the right track. And I literally looked up, and there's a little church on the side of the road on a back road that I don't normally take. And the church billboard sign said, if you're looking for a sign from God, this is it. And I mean, I was just wowed. I literally turned around, parked my car in their parking lot, took a picture of it, and I just keep it because it just reminds me that even though sometimes I feel like my problems are big and God ain't hearing me, you know, it just reminds me that He takes time and He listens and cares enough to give me an answer on the side of the road. I just thought that was amazing.
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1: I still don't know fully what to do with this information. This is Michael with 88.3 WCQR. And my mustache journey, yes, it started about a month and a half ago or so when I was over at the Bristol race. A mustache is a very good prop, you know, to have grown for the NASCAR race. And then I was lazy, didn't shave it off, and I've still kept it. And so while it's not very important, I do find it fun getting responses from other people, whether it be my grandmother not recognizing me in public, or my family being against it, or other individuals I don't even know complimenting me and having camaraderie because of facial hair. So it's been a fun experiment. But my last little bit of input, it came over on Sunday. And so I was getting ready to go up on stage a few minutes out of that when one of the youth came up and she sat down and she said, "Michael, it looks like you should be working in a pizza place." And I said, "What?" She said, "Because of your mustache, it looks like you should be working in a pizza place." And I said, "Okay, Adeline, so apparently you do not like the mustache then." I duly noted. And she said, no, that's not what I said. I said that you look like you should be working in a pizza place. And I said, "So you don't think it's bad, you just think I should work at a pizza place?" She said, "Yeah, exactly." And so about that time is time for me to go back up on stage. So I couldn't flesh that one out anymore. And so was it good? Was it bad? I don't know. I don't know really what to do with that. But apparently, I shouldn't be in radio. I have the mustache to be working at a pizza.

mostly cloudy with scattered showers and thunderstorms, highs into the upper 70s to low 80s. Breezy southwest wind 5 to 15 miles per hour. Chance for showers and thunderstorms this evening and overnight, very mild with overnight lows in the lower 60s. Chance for showers and thunderstorms Thursday, highs in the low 80s. Chance for showers Friday, highs in the low to mid 80s, overnight lows into the 50s. I'm Storm Track 5 meteorologist Teresa Carter. 88.

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I tell you what, I really like the themes that these artists are starting to lean into. This is Michael with 88.3 WCQR. And maybe it's not starting to lean into, but I do love the direction that Matthew West and the Snick song kind of Micah Tyler went with their music, because it's really good at going, hey, I'm not always good at doing things, but God is. Or with the Snick and Micah Tyler, I'm really not perfect, but God is perfect in the way that he loves me. And, you know, it's not to beat ourselves up. It's not like, oh, man, we stink all the time. It is to go, well, I identify that I sin a lot. I identify that my thoughts are sometimes incorrect. And I identify that my feelings, just because I feel them, are not always true, because they don't align with Scripture, who God is and what he's called us to be. But you know who is perfect? That plumb line, that guiding light, the one that we can compare into. Well, that's the Lord. He can show me where I'm wrong, and he can do all things perfectly. And even when I mess up, well, once again, like Micah Tyler says, he loves me perfectly. And so I just feel like I need more of this reminder in my life, because sometimes I get too caught up in thinking what I'm doing is right and good. And while sometimes it's true, it's not true all the time. But luckily we have a loving Savior who is perfect and who is good all the time and forgives us when we fall short. Let's celebrate that a little bit as we step into this next one from Micah Tyler. Here we go. Perfectly.

0: Lee.
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Up next, one of my favorites, maybe because I'm biased, but it's Phil Wickham, Homesick with For Heaven. And this is Michael with 88.3 WCQR. And this next one coming up, I really love it. It's Over Here by Phil Wickham. And it was fun. I was talking to somebody else within Positive Alternative Radio. That's a kind of parent company that WCQR is under. And they were like, you like Phil Wickham, don't you? I was like, how did you know? Probably because I talk about it too much. She ended up going on and saying, she's like, I really like Phil, but I really like the music video that was behind the song as well. I saw it and it really stuck with me. And so I was like, I haven't even checked it out yet. So I went and took a look to it. And I do like the themes that it has going through it, because it's Phil, he's singing, but it depicts life as a journey, as it is. And I didn't even think too much about it until I watched it through it a second time. But it started out with these darker colors, and then as it moved to heaven, the excitement grew, and the days and everything became just a little bit brighter. And that's because when we catch a glimpse of heaven, right, thematically, when we catch a glimpse of heaven while we're here on earth, ooh, it is a little bit brighter, but we know that life is a journey, that this isn't our home, and we're going step by step toward our home with Jesus in a perfect heaven someday. And so I just want to remind you that, because, some days in the journey, not so much fun. It's a little bit rough. But we know where we're going, and the destination is worth it. I think I agree with Phil. We can be a little bit homesick.

It's time to celebrate all the bright and beautiful days in lots of wonderful ways. And we're here to be your summer soundtrack. 88.3 WCQR.

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Ah, you gotta love some of those traditions over long weekends. This is Michael with 88.3 WCQR. And over the years, we've kind of bookended our summer stuff with a kind of tradition over on both Memorial Day and Labor Day weekend. And so what that looks like, well, at least generally, is a sunrise hike to begin the day. Although this round, we had to nix it because, you know, for sunrise hikes, you generally want to see the sun. And with the rain clouds slash rain, there was going to be no sun to be seen. So we nixed that one. And then also we have some food and they're playing games. And so usually do that over our friends, the Crawford's house, and have a big old group over for that. They just had a youngin' though. So we're like, you know, let's go somewhere else this round. And so we went over to one of our favorite coffee shops and while there played games and got food. And I tell you what, there are wonderful traditions that, you know, everybody comes up, I guess, with over the years. But it's not as much the traditions as the people that you spend that time with. And so it was a wonderful day with friends doing something that we've repeated over the years. And always good to have some good food and games with good company.

0: Your way to stay connected to faith throughout the day.
1: Going through this journey with muscular dystrophy with my son, Will. He is 23. He is wheelchair bound. He goes to college 2 days a week. You know, and he faces challenges of his own, but he doesn't let it get the best of him. And we currently are in active heart failure with him. He's continuing to retain fluid, but on the upper side of that, he looks good. We're not having any other symptoms than the fluid. So in a way, I feel like God has got him stable in that aspect. And I would want to say this to any special needs parent. It is tiring. We do get worn out. We do get to the place that we're like, how can we go on? But then we look at them and their strength, and then we have to be like, okay, God, we need that kind of strength that they have. So they kind of witness to us. It's just amazing of what he can go through and what a witness he can be and an inspiration to so many.
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You may convince yourself that you know what's best, but God loves you too much to leave you on your own. Know that God is using what you hear on 88.3 WCQR to change your life. It's not a coincidence. It's your God story.

Yes, sing it, mercy me. Hey, this is Michael with 88.3 WCQR. And I came across this the other day. It comes from Malkin Geist. I think he's officially a Lord of the Rings scholar, if you've ever read that book series by J.R.R. Tolkien. But he writes poetry as well. And I love this because it's a very poetic way of talking about God knows us and he spoke us into being. He spoke the world into being, right? He loves us. And we can see him disguised in everything if we just take a moment to look, because God has made creation. He's made us. He knows us. And he's given us all our talents and our abilities. And he said it in such a wonderful, beautiful, poetic way. I mean, I'm going to read this as we're going to this next song over here from Andrew Rip. I do it again. And so Malcolm Geist says this: I cannot think unless I've been thought, nor can I speak unless I've been spoken. I cannot teach except as I am taught, or break bread except as I am broken. O mind behind the mind through which I seek, O light within the light by which I see, O word beneath the words with which I speak, O founding unfound wisdom finding me, O sounding song whose depth is in sounding me, O memory of time reminding me, my ground of being always grounding me, my maker's bounding line defining me. Come, hidden wisdom, come with all you bring. Come to me now, disguised as everything.

mostly cloudy with scattered showers and thunderstorms, highs into the upper 70s to low 80s. Breezy southwest wind 5 to 15 miles per hour. Chance for showers and thunderstorms this evening and overnight, very mild with overnight lows in the lower 60s. Chance for showers and thunderstorms Thursday, highs in the low 80s. Chance for showers Friday, highs in the low to mid 80s, overnight lows into the 50s. I'm Storm Track 5 meteorologist Teresa Carter. 88.

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Welcome in. This is Michael with 88.3 WCQR, and you know, we're able to stand in his love over here from John Baldwin and be reminded that we can stand under that love, whether we're going through good seasons or, yes, bad seasons as well. We get that reminder over here in Tasha Layton's Meet Me in the Valley, but it's made possible by people like you, people like Patty over from Bluntville, Trish from Piney Flats, Randy and Robin over from Bluntville as well, and so many others like you, because this is a community thing over here at WCQR. Without people coming like you coming alongside of us, this just ceases to exist. And so thank you for helping, you know, point back to Jesus on the daily, because that's what it's all about. And as we always say, part of every story, part of every song, which means that you're part of stories like this. This says, we just moved down here from Missouri in March, and I love the station in Grand Rapids and needed a new station down here, and I came across you guys, and I've listened every single day. You've kept my faith going with great radio every day that is matched by incredible station that I listen to up north. Thank you for all you do in helping point us back to Jesus here on the daily. You are doing an amazing job. And so, like I said, these are only possible because of people like you. Thank you for leaning in. Thank you for supporting. Thank you for being part of the WCQR family.

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0: cause?
1: The things that can cause connection. This is Michael with 88.3 WCQR. And myself and four other friends, we're sitting within a coffee company playing a game that I've come to love called Wingspan here on Monday. And so we're in the coffee company. We're playing the game. And, you know, as we're doing so, people are coming and checking out. They're like, what is this? Oh, this has a bunch of birds here. I'm like, yeah, it does. You can learn your name of your birds. And then also it's a, you know, engine building game. And so we had a few people, you know, stop and ask what it was. But it was funny because as we were packing it up to leave, it finished. There was a gentleman that kind of swung by, and he's like,

who ended up winning. And I was like, hey, it was actually me this time. And he looked at me and he said, it was the facial hair, wasn't it? And he had actually quite an impressive beard as it was. And so I was like, yeah, it had to be the facial hair. It said, nice beard, by the way. He said, I like the stash. And so I'm like, yeah, I got another compliment on the stash and won the game. Like, the best of both worlds. But also, out here saying, you know, the jury has been out on it. My mom might be against the mustache, but it's helping me make friends with strangers out in public and apparently giving me the power to win a board game, according to the stranger I became friends with. It's funny, the things that can create connections, like a little bit of facial hair.

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I think they could have come up with a better title, though. This is Michael with 88.3 WCQR, and that's because up next is Josiah Queen's song called Demons. it feels weird introing. You're like, up next is Demons, and you're like, this feels like an aggressive title. But Amanda was talking, I think, on the weekend top 20 or something. The way it was introed is it was the little, you know, little D demons, because they don't really have power. And actually, it's how the song even shows up here. All the other songs, the first letter is capitalized with the exception of this. And so, you know, maybe that was intentional, and maybe that's why it's being said that way. Because as much power as the enemy does have as we go through life, well, guess what? Jesus has a little bit more power. And so we know that to be true. So up next, Josiah Queen with Demons.

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1: Years ago, when I was going through some struggles in my life, I actually went through a drive-thru, and while we're doing that drive-thru challenge where somebody would buy your meal or buy your drink or whatever, and I wasn't listening to WCQR at that point in time, and someone bought my meal and they left a little message saying, you know, it was the challenge from the radio station. And so I ended up turning on the radio station that day, and honestly, I haven't turned it off since then. That's all I listen to, and then I've got my husband and my kids. That's all we all listen to, and it's been going, gosh, probably 6-7 years now. And I think it makes you more positive, you know, listening to the stories and the songs, and they're just inspirational.
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Where you've been is not as important as where you're going. And we're here to remind you every song and every testimony you hear on 88.3 WCQR is a God story.

Welcome in. This is Michael with 88.3 WCQR. In today's power verse, it comes over from Psalm 5, verse 8, and it says this: "Lead me, O Lord, in your righteousness. Because of my enemies, make your way straight before me." And I tell you what, a lot of times as we are going through hardship, we try to one, fix things ourselves, or two, we try to find our way out of it. But the reminder in this is that God is the one who leads me, leads you in whatever circumstance that we're in. We have the opportunity to continue to do good, to, you know, as scripture says, love our enemies and pray for those that persecute us. We have, opportunity to be encouraging to those who make life difficult sometimes. And in doing so, we're following what Christ did. Because what did he say on the cross? As they even put him to death, "Forgive them, for they know not what they're doing." And the cool thing is, as we continue to follow Jesus' example, as we step into whatever it is in front of us, continuing to show love where maybe it is not deserved, as we do so, I think God continues to make straight before us the path and the way that we should go. I'll read this one more time as we go into this next song from Elevation Worship. Psalm 5:8, "Lead me, O Lord, in your righteousness, because of my enemies. Make your way straight before me."

mostly cloudy with scattered showers and thunderstorms, highs into the upper 70s to low 80s. Breezy southwest wind 5 to 15 miles per hour. Chance for showers and thunderstorms this evening and overnight, very mild with overnight lows in the lower 60s. Chance for showers and thunderstorms Thursday, highs in the low 80s. Chance for showers Friday, highs in the low to mid 80s, overnight lows into the 50s. I'm StormTrack 5 meteorologist Teresa Carter. 80.

Hey, this is Michael with 88.3 WCQR, and it is time for yes, a game I like to call Top 5. And if you've never participated in Top 5 before, this is how it goes. I'm going to pose a question to you. You have the duration of the next song to come up with your Top 5 answers. We usually go, hey, if you're able to get 3 out of 5, you know, we'll chalk that up as a win for the day. And so with that being said, on to the question here for this round. So you ready? Okay, here we go. Question this round, it'd be this. What are the top 5 most popular pickup truck models in the U.S.? Once again, what are the top 5 most popular pickup truck models in the U.S.? So which ones, you know, have been had the most sold? And as you're mulling that over, or, you know, checking out the highway to see what everybody's driving right now, we'll go ahead and step into a wonderful song over here from Mr. Matthew West, Truth Be Told.

Welcome back. This is Michael with 88.3 WCQR. And on the front end of that song, the question was posed for top five of the day. What are the top five most popular pickup trucks over in the U.S.? Of course, by car sales. And so I had a little bit of time to mull that over, see, you know, what other people are driving down the road. Think about what you've wanted in the past, perhaps. And we'll see how you end up going this round. And so in fifth place, we have the GMC Sierra. In fourth place, the Toyota Tacoma. Third place, the Ram Series 1500. Second, the Chevrolet Silverado. And then coming in that number one position for the most popular pickup truck by sales over here in the U.S., that would be the Ford F-Series, and particularly the Ford F-150. And so if you ended up getting three out of five this time, congratulations. You know popular trucks, I guess, over here in the U.S. If not, no worries. You'll have a chance next time. We're back with Top 5.

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1: Oh, so corny.
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0: As kids grow older, we know, you know, how busy life can get with all sorts of activities and things to do, which makes it even more important to make that time that we do have with them memorable and intentional. Good afternoon, Christian and Amanda here with you on your WCQR.
1: And I think that's so true, especially when you have multiple kids. And so we have three kids. My oldest, Ezra, just turned 13. And, you know, with him getting older and, you know, the other two kids as well, it's hard to have that individual time with each of our kids. But it is so important to do so. And so we've this past weekend, we actually went to, for Ezra's 13th birthday, we took just him to Gatlinburg. My sister watched the other two kids for us. And just so that time of just having one-on-one time with him, to spend with him, to love on him, to care for him, to have fun with him. And it is a weekend that I know he'll never forget. And the fun that we had and just making sure he knew how important he is to us.

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1: I was driving down the road and I was talking to God about a situation I was in, and I was having a difficult time, and I was like, God, I just need a sign from you to let me know that I'm on the right track. And I literally looked up, and there's a little church on the side of the road on a back road that I don't normally take. And the church billboard sign said, if you're looking for a sign from God, this is it. And I mean, I was just wowed. I literally turned around, parked my car in their parking lot, took a picture of it, and I just keep it because it just reminds me that even though sometimes I feel like my problems are big and God ain't hearing me, you know, it just reminds me that He takes time and He listens and cares enough to give me an answer on the side of the road. I just thought that was amazing.
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0: Thanks for hanging out with us this afternoon. It's Christian and Amanda here on WCQR. And with the unofficial kickoff of summer has happened, because reality, summer doesn't actually start for another month, which is kind of crazy. But for the context of this, we are saying that it is summer. And with that, VBSs are in full swing, starting with, you know, kicking off this Sunday is Emerald Crossing VBS at West Colonial Hills Baptist Church in Kingsport. So you can join them at 5 o'clock on Sunday. 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

chance for showers and thunderstorms this evening and overnight, mild with lows in the lower 60s. Chance for showers and thunderstorms Thursday, highs in the low 80s. Chance for showers Friday with highs in the low to mid 80s, overnight lows dropping into the 50s. Chance for showers Saturday and Sunday, highs into the upper 70s to near 80 degrees, lows into the 50s. I'm Storm Track 5 meteorologist Teresa Carter. 88.

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The right song found you. 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

0: we can all see what, you know, what people do, but you can't really see how they feel. You're listening to Christian and Amanda here on WCQR, and you can't see how they feel or see the weight that they carry.
1: Because, you know, as a mom, there's a lot of things we carry inside that we don't always want people to see. So we do, but they may not know exactly how we feel. Mm-hmm. And I finally understand that as a mom, you know, especially maybe as a mom, she wasn't exhausted from doing so much. Yes, moms do a lot, but maybe the exhaustion came from also feeling so much. The weight of love, worry, sacrifice, those endless thoughts that never let her rest. And I can get that now. I understand. Motherhood isn't just about what you do. It's about everything you carry in your heart.

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0: I'm my strong tower. 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
1: This one I didn't think it could get worse than the dad
0: true
1: jokes.
0: And holy.
1: Christian breaks
0: in
1: out in
0: your
1: song.
0: Face is all I seek.
1: Oh, welcome in. I think this afternoon, Christian and Amanda here with you on WCQR.
2: Loved it.
1: And I sounded
2: just like Cutlass.
1: I don't know if I love your singing. I love how scripture can point you to the songs that you hear on WCQR.

0: And yes, even sing with a joyful noise, because worship, that's what it's all about, is giving God the glory, whether it's through song or scripture.
1: And today's power verse is from Psalm 61, verse 2 and 3. And right when I read this, that's why I started singing that song.
0: Did.
1: It says, "From the ends of the earth, I call to you when my heart is faint. Lead me to the rock that is higher than I. For you have been my refuge, a strong tower against my enemy."

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1: And we just want to say thank you because those of you who give and support this ministry financially, you make these songs possible to play here on local Christian radio like WCQR. And this next song is a newer song by an artist. Honestly, when he does release new music, new songs, they are so good. Mm-hmm. And it's Pat Barrett and his new song, I've Got a Fire. And we always love to share the story behind the song as well. But one little tidbit we're going to do different today than the actual story is the video to this song.
0: Oh, my goodness. I know
1: some of you are like not maybe too much into the video. But when we do get to watch really cool videos, we always like to share them with you to encourage you to go on YouTube, search for I've Got a Fire by Pat Barrett, because the star of the music video is not Pat. It's actually his dad, Marty.
0: So fun.
1: And he talks about, too, that it was so special to do this video with his dad by his side.
0: Yeah.
2: Hey, y'all, I am so excited about I've Got a Fire for a lot of reasons, but the song was a joy to write. It was a joy to record. It was, I mean, a forever memory to film that music video with my dad. And all throughout that process, it reminded me of a couple things. One, that what we're a part of, this faith that we're a part of, is a long game. This is about our entire lives being lived and not just living the moment we're in, but finishing faithfully. And what an amazing, you know, testimony to the world to watch someone's not just a moment of their life, but the longevity of it walking towards the Lord is so powerful. But also, gosh, to live in the fullness of what Jesus has done inside of us. And that flame that burns, my prayer is that the older I get, the brighter I burn. And what a sign and a wonder that could be for the world, and what a testimony of how great God is.

0: your way to stay connected to faith throughout the day.
1: Going through this journey with muscular dystrophy with my son, Will. He is 23. He is wheelchair bound. He goes to college 2 days a week. You know, and he faces challenges of his own, but he doesn't let it get the best of him. And we currently are in active heart failure with him. He's continuing to retain fluid, but on the upper side of that, he looks good. We're not having any other symptoms than the fluid. So in a way, I feel like God has got him stable in that aspect. And I would want to say this to any special needs parent. It is tiring. We do get worn out. We do get to the place that we're like, how can we go on? But then we look at them and their strength, and then we have to be like, okay, God, we need that kind of strength that they have. So they kind of witness to us. It's just amazing of what he can go through and what a witness he can be and an inspiration to so many.
0: Share your story at WCQR.org.

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0: That was Katie Nicole and Have Your Way. You're listening to Christian and Amanda here on WCQR. And Katie Nicole is going to be live in concert. So she's going to be at Fun Fest with Jeremy Camp on July 23rd.
1: July 23rd, part of Kingsport's Fun Fest Sunset Concert Series. I love how Fun Fest kicks off their concert series with the Christian concert on that Thursday evening. Yes, Katie Nicole is the opener. Headliner is Jeremy Camp, but who cares? They're both going to be amazing to see live. It's going to be a great night of worship.
0: And what makes it so great, though, isn't, you know, that Jeremy Camp is going to come, isn't that Katie Nicole is going to be there, is that we're going to be able to hang out with you. We love doing life with you. We love having fun with you. We love worshiping right alongside you. And so to get your tickets now, you can head over to wcqr.org, and it's under our events page.

chance for showers and thunderstorms this evening and overnight, mild with lows into the lower 60s. Chance for showers and thunderstorms Thursday, highs in the low 80s. Chance for showers Friday with highs in the low to mid 80s, overnight lows dropping into the 50s. Chance for showers Saturday and Sunday, highs into the upper 70s to near 80 degrees, lows into the 50s. I'm Storm Track 5 meteorologist Teresa Carter.

0: I want you to think about the amount of information that you get on a day. You know, the amount of notifications you get, the amount of opinions you hear, the amount of, you know, phone vibrations that happen for mm-hmm. you. And then think about what that would have been like, you know, 40 years ago, 50 years ago. Mm-hmm. You're listening to Christian and Amanda here on WCQR.
1: Now, let me say this too. I understand completely your grandparents, my great grandparents lived during their own level of strains and suffering and stress. And I get that completely when you think of what they had to live through, wars and the Great Depression, so many things. So it's not making less of what they went through or less of what you're going through today, but it's just that comparison that we need to look at, because you are absorbing, I am absorbing more in a single day than our grandparents process in a month. And I would fair to say, knowing my grandmother, probably more than my grandmother did in a year. I kid you not. And because she never had a cell phone. Yeah. My grandmother never had a cell phone. Notifications, opinions, outrage, disasters, advertisements, noise. Your nervous system was not built for this. The reset you are looking for is not in a supplement or just more information. It's a walk without your phone, dinner with no screen, a bedtime that respects your body, and a pause for fresh air, sunshine, laughter, and a lot of Jesus.

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You're listening to Christian and Amanda here on WCQR. And when I say that, it's a lot of times, you know, like glass half full or glass

0: half empty. It's how you look at it. But there's, I think it goes even deeper than just that, because there's a whole other layer that you can see this.
1: So a phrase that I have heard, wanted to share this with you, you probably know it, is a hill I will die on. Yeah. I've heard it. You know, are you sure that's a hill you want to die on? Meaning it's a space of conflict, stubbornness, and exhaustion. It has that negative tone to it, right? So what is a better perspective? What is a God-centered perspective we can have instead? What about this? A garden I'll tend to. That becomes a space of cultivation, growth, and patience. You see, you move from a place of defending from that hill that you're willing to die on to nurturing, to growth, to cultivation. Instead of wasting that energy on that hill, you can help grow a garden of beauty.

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0: Okay, yes, I have an Android. I know. But maybe your Apple user, you Apple users have the same thing. When I go in and I'm getting ready to search for something, my top used apps come up first.
1: Mm, okay.
0: And I'm shockingly surprised. Guess what the first app is? The weather app. Man. I mean,
1: makes sense.
0: Shows my age. Good afternoon, Christian and Amanda on WCQR.
1: Now, no one warned me, though, that once I got older, the weather app would be that crucial part of my daily routine.
0: It really is.
1: Yeah. It's like you got to, but before in the morning, before I get dressed, I got to see what temperature is going to be. Is it going to rain? Do I need to wear special shoes today? Planning for my vacation coming up. I'm like, okay, what's the weather? What do I need to pack?
0: And Jackson, my son, is still doing baseball. And I feel like, especially the last week with the weather being so up and down, I am constantly checking that over and over and over. And y'all, it's crazy. Even when Grace went to Disney this past weekend, I have to make sure I click over from Orlando to Johnson City because I don't realize I'm still in Orlando in the weather. I'm like, oh, it's going to be beautiful and sunshine. And I'm like, why is it so cloudy outside? Amanda, you're looking up Orlando, not Johnson City.

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1: Years ago, when I was going through some struggles in my life, I actually went through a drive-through, and while we're doing that drive-through challenge where somebody would buy your meal or buy your drink or whatever, and I wasn't listening to WCQR at that point in time, and someone bought my meal and they left a little message saying, you know, it was the challenge from the radio station. And so I ended up turning on the radio station that day, and honestly, I haven't turned it off since then. That's all I listen to, and then I've got my husband and my kids. That's all we all listen to, and it's been going, gosh, probably 6-7 years now. And I think it makes you more positive, you know, listening to the stories and the songs, and they're just inspirational.
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0: What have you said yes to today? Has Jesus been a part of that? 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
1: And sometimes I feel like we take for granted that we have Jesus every single day. Like, we have been saved. We this earth is not our home any longer, and we don't need to worry about where we would be without Jesus. And that's the message of this next song by Peter Burton called Where Would I Be? Before we get into that song, here's kind of the story behind that.
2: Hey, I'm Peter Burton, and my song Where Would I Be is a reminder of the amazing life we have when we say yes to Jesus. So often the enemy will try to bring up our past and discourage us, reminding us of our mistakes and where we should be because of them. But as Christ followers, when we ask ourselves, where would we be without Jesus? Our response is, thank God, I'll never know.

showers and thunderstorms this evening and overnight, mild with lows in the lower 60s. Chance for showers and thunderstorms Thursday, highs in the low 80s. Chance for showers Friday with highs in the low to mid 80s, overnight lows dropping into the 50s. Chance for showers Saturday and Sunday, highs into the upper 70s to near 80 degrees, lows into the 50s. I'm StormTrack 5 meteorologist Teresa Carter. 80.

0: What's something that is made like bite-sized just makes it easier to eat so much of? 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
1: As my server asked me, can I start you off with an appetizer? Maybe 30 tortillas. And I respond, oh, goodness, no. I couldn't possibly eat that many tortillas. And then my server responds, well, how about if I cut them up into triangles, fry them in seed oil, and serve them with some salsa and queso? And suddenly, oh, my goodness, that sounds delightful. It's coming out of my mouth.

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0: Thanks for hanging out with us this afternoon. It's Christian and Amanda here on WCQR. And with the unofficial kickoff of summer has happened, because reality, summer doesn't actually start for another month, which is kind of crazy. But for the context of this, we are saying that it is summer. And with that, VBSs are in full swing, starting with, you know, kicking off this Sunday is Emerald Crossing VBS at West Colonial Hills Baptist Church in Kingsport. So you can join them at 5 o'clock on Sunday. 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

0: As kids grow older, we know, you know, how busy life can get with all sorts of activities and things to do, which makes it even more important to make that time that we do have with them memorable and intentional. Good afternoon, Christian and Amanda here with you on your WCQR.
1: And I think that's so true, especially when you have multiple kids. And so we have three kids. My oldest, Ezra, just turned 13. And, you know, with him getting older and, you know, the other two kids as well, it's hard to have that individual time with each of our kids, but it is so important to do so. And so we've, this past weekend, we actually went to, for Ezra's 13th birthday, we took just him to Gatlinburg. My sister watched the other two kids for us, and just so that time of just having one-on-one time with him, to spend with him, to love on him, to care for him, to have fun with him. And it is a weekend that I know he'll never forget. And the fun that we had, and just making sure he knew how important he is to us.

0: Your place for songs and stories of hope.
1: I was driving down the road and I was talking to God about a situation I was in, and I was having a difficult time, and I was like, God, I just need a sign from you to let me know that I'm on the right track. And I literally looked up and there's a little church on the side of the road on a back road that I don't normally take, and the church billboard sign said, if you're looking for a sign from God, this is it. And I mean, I was just wowed. I literally turned around, parked my car in their parking lot, took a picture of it, and I just keep it because it just reminds me that even though sometimes I feel like my problems are big and God ain't hearing me, you know, it just reminds me that He takes time and He listens and cares enough to give me an answer on the side of the road. I just thought that was amazing.
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0: We can all see what, you know, what people do, but you can't really see how they feel. You're listening to Christian and Amanda here on WCQR, and you can't see how they feel or see the weight that they carry.
1: Because, you know, as a mom, there's a lot of things we carry inside that we don't always want people to see. So we do, but they may not know exactly how we feel. Mm-hmm. And I finally understand that as a mom, you know, especially maybe as a mom, she wasn't exhausted from doing so much. Yes, moms do a lot, but maybe the exhaustion came from also feeling so much. The weight of love, worry, sacrifice, those endless thoughts that never let her rest. And I can get that now. I understand. Motherhood isn't just about what you do. It's about everything you carry in your heart.

nights alone, making well with my soul. I need a peace that only heaven knows.

showers and thunderstorms this evening and overnight, mild with lows in the lower 60s. Chance for showers and thunderstorms Thursday, highs in the low 80s. Chance for showers Friday with highs in the low to mid 80s, overnight lows dropping into the 50s. Chance for showers Saturday and Sunday, highs into the upper 70s to near 80 degrees, lows into the 50s. I'm StormTrack 5 meteorologist Teresa Carter. 80.

0: Technology, love it, hate it, whatever it is, you just got to sometimes embrace it. Christian and Amanda here with you on WCQR. And now that I've said that near my cell phone, I'm already getting bombarded with so many recipes on my social. There's no telling now. And my co-host apparently has got drug in a little bit.
1: Yes, but it's been quite delicious.
0: But I have to admit, you've taken a step further. I've shared, I'm really bad, even with my Pinterest board. Mm-hmm. I'll pin things, I'll save things on social, but I never go back and actually do it.
1: So I went looking for this. So I'm a person of routine. In the mornings, I eat the same thing. I pretty much eat the same thing for, you know, a year, 2 years almost now. I eat, you know, my oatmeal. I have oatmeal with Greek yogurt and protein powder. And then I have, you know, 2 to 3 eggs. And that's what I eat for breakfast. But in my head, I'm like, you know, I'm like, I don't really like eating just eggs. You know, I want to have them with toast, but I'm having to be careful of my carb intake right now with some issues that I'm having. And so I'm just having 3 eggs with seasoning. Not a huge fan. So I was like, you know what? I wonder if there's something I can find. And so I searched on the good old Tickety Talk and was like, what stuff I can have for breakfast that has, you know, eggs and oatmeal and stuff.
0: Yeah.
1: And something called baked oats came up. And I was like,
0: game changer.
1: So it's oatmeal with my protein powder, a banana, a little bit of sugar, some baking powder, baking soda, a couple of eggs, blend it up. I put it in a glass pan and microwaved it for 2 minutes. And then I covered it with Greek yogurt afterwards. Amanda, I had breakfast cake.
0: I was just getting ready to say, this morning. That's every ingredient you name is what you put in a cake.
1: And it was absolutely delicious. It was like a little bit of peanut butter flavored banana cake. And in my head, I'm like, this can't be healthy for me. But it is. It is extremely healthy.

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1: Going through this journey with muscular dystrophy with my son, Will. He is 23. He is wheelchair bound. He goes to college 2 days a week. You know, and he faces challenges of his own, but he doesn't let it get the best of him. And we currently are in active heart failure with him. He's continuing to retain fluid, but on the upper side of that, he looks good. We're not having any other symptoms than the fluid. So in a way, I feel like God has got him stable in that aspect. And I would want to say this to any special needs parent. It is tiring. We do get worn out. We do get to the place that we're like, how can we go on? But then we look at them and their strength, and then we have to be like, okay, God, we need that kind of strength that they have. So they kind of witness to us. It's just amazing of what he can go through and what a witness he can be and an inspiration to so many.
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chance for showers and thunderstorms this evening and overnight, mild with lows in the lower 60s. Chance for showers and thunderstorms Thursday, highs in the low 80s. Chance for showers Friday with highs in the low to mid 80s, overnight lows dropping into the 50s. Chance for showers Saturday and Sunday, highs into the upper 70s to near 80 degrees, lows into the 50s. I'm Storm Track 5 meteorologist Teresa Carter. 80.

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0: Psalm 111 begins with an imperative, a command. Praise the Lord. The very fact that God commands praise means it must be a matter of decision, of commitment, not merely a response to pleasant circumstances.
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0: We are called to be people who choose praise. We are called to give thanks with our whole heart, which means to have a single object of thanks and praise. This is not as much about our intensity or fervor as it is about the recipient of our praise and thanks. We turn our hearts to God, who is the very reason we praise and thank at all. And this is a corporate command, not just something each of us does individually. Christians praise and give thanks together. We need each other to do this. My rejoicing runs out and dries up if I do not share it. I miss so many reasons to rejoice if you do not share things that I wouldn't otherwise see. We must know one another, hear one another, see the Lord's works in and through one another so that we can give thanks with our whole hearts in the congregation, as the text says. This is part of the reason why isolation is so dangerous and why God designed us to be in Christian community, to be in church. We need to hear the thankfulness and rejoicing of others and to share our own for the sake of collective joy and encouragement and for the sake of honoring our Lord.
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